Yeah, what's going on, everybody? It is your friend Stryker, and welcome to the only countdown show in the world that plays the top 20 songs in the nation totally out of order. For the last 3 weeks on this incredible show, Beaches in Tennessee from Cage Elephant has been number one. Will they be on top again today? You're going to find out at the end of the show. I've also got new music from Good Charlotte, plus a fascinating and very talented dude, Dominic Fike, will be my guest as we kick it all off with the number 12 song. It's called I Kinda Like That. The Paradox is out of order.

Making the big jump this weekend to number 11, Evergreen from Young the Giant on Out of Order. I'm Stryker. Besides the top 20 songs, I love putting awesome new artists on your radar like this next band, Dead Poets Society. And you're probably saying, Stryker, I know this band already. These guys are awesome. They have a heavy sound. The new album just dropped. This is called Cold. Dead Poets Society is a bonus on Out of Order.

0: Those guys are out on their own headlining tour right now, and then later this year, they're opening for Muse in Europe. How cool is that? Big things happening for Dead Poets Society as my hand just smashed the microphone. Okay, that was called Cold, a bonus this week, and I'm Stryker. Coming up, I got music from Tame Impala, Edgehill, and the latest from The Strokes as Out of Order rolls on.
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0: The sixth biggest song in the nation, Loser from Tame Impala, is out of order. And you found me. And you found the show. Thanks for making my weird, twisted countdown show part of your weekend. It's the top 20 songs in the nation. And this next one, I played as a bonus tune like a month ago. And today, it makes its chart debut at number 16. It's called, Oh Yeah? From Steve Lacy.
1: Come on.

0: Love to Go.
1: Moving up to number 8 this weekend, Love to Go from Edge Hill. And I'm Stryker. So last week, 40,000 fans turned out to see the Strokes play in their hometown in New York. And today, they're on Out of Order. Equally as impressive, this is called Lonely in the Future. And it's a bonus song from my friends, the Strokes, on Out of Order.

0: I will always love that band, The Strokes. And 3 weeks ago, I was in the supermarket 2 miles from my house in Los Angeles, and I'm wearing a Strokes t-shirt. And I run into Albert Hammond Jr. from The Strokes in the supermarket. And he's like, "Stryker, nice shirt you got on." I was embarrassed and happy all in one. That was called Lonely in the Future from The Strokes. By the way, DM me anytime on Instagram if you have a song request. I'm Ted Stryker on Instagram. On the way, music from Buffalo Traffic Jam, Joyce Manor, and Fontaine's DC. You are out of order.
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13: Out of order. 3.

I've seen a buffalo in the wild, by the way. Did you know there are parts of America where the buffalo are so common that they cause a traffic jam? And that's how they got their name, Buffalo Traffic Jam. And they have the number three song in the nation, Fool's Gold, is out of order. I'm Stryker, so excited to have the latest from Fontaine's DC on our chart. This is called Marianne, in at number 18.

0: Sold out stadiums around the globe. The biggest reunion probably in my life when it comes to music. Oasis, the biggest band on the planet. Wonderwall. Did you sing along? I hope you did. It's Out of Order and I'm Stryker. Let's take a break. And then I'm going to be catching up with a very talented singer, songwriter, and actor, Dominic Fike. He'll be my guest right after this.
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0: Don't Want to Go Home Tonight, 3 Days Grace at number 15. And I'm Stryker. Joining me now, the incredible singer-songwriter Dominic Fike. Dominic, you've been on this crazy run the last few years. When you think back to the early days, when you were just getting started in Florida, was there a point where you realized making music could be your career?
1: Man, yeah. In Florida, I kind of just had to do this. It felt like I kind of had to. There was really no other way to, you know, live. And I don't know when it got to that point, to be honest. Maybe it was dropping out of school and, like, started living on my own. Maybe it was in that phase. I don't know. One day I kind of just woke up and that was the path. I just woke up and I was like, okay, today I'm going to make a song. That's my job. That's what I do. I was like, when did I get here? Weird.
0: That is Dominic Fike with me, Stryker. Dominic, more attention means more eyeballs and everything you do. Do you still feel like free making your music, or is there more pressure now that you're super successful?
1: Good question. No, definitely not. I mean, yeah, like, one of my favorite artists, Andre 2000, actually talked about that in an interview, about the pressures kind of, it messes up the way the music is made, I guess. I definitely felt a little more free. I think about people more often now when I make it. I try not to. I mean, I guess that's part of it, though.
0: That's Dominic Fike, and I'm Stryker, and this is called Baby Doll, in at number 5, and more with Dominic after the quick song.

0: In at number five this week is Baby Doll, and the man who sings that song, Dominic Fike, is my guest. Dominic, when did you get your first guitar, and were you self-taught?
1: Oh, yeah. I mean, I've been playing, I think, for a while now. My dad got me that when I was 10, actually. He taught me a couple chords, like, you know, cowboy chords, and then he left. I haven't seen my dad since, but I learned the rest on my own.
0: Dominic Fike is hanging out with me, Stryker. Was there a time when you saw a concert and thought, a live show cannot be what I want it to be without the person at the front of the stage playing an instrument?
1: That's a good question. You know, I never thought of it like that. Honestly, every time I went to a live show, I just looked at it as like something that I would never, ever do. You know, that the whole thing, I was just amazed that anyone could get up there and just be alone in front of all these people and make it entertaining. You know, that's what I'm thinking the whole time I'm watching a show.
0: He is Dominic Fike, and this is a throwback three nights. Dominic, thank you so much for chatting with me on Out of Order.

0: Look at that, another chart debut, this time from our old friends, The Revivalists. You know that song, Wish I Knew You When I Was Young? That's The Revivalists. Just played a new song, Heart Stop, in at number 20 on Out of Order. And I'm Ted Stryker. Thanks for hanging out. Same time, same place. Every weekend, the top 20 songs, bonus songs, big-time musicians join me every weekend. I'm going to play Weezer and Sam Fender coming up. Plus, does Cage Elephant still have the number one song in the nation? That answer coming up soon on Out of Order.
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Imagine a countdown show without rules, sequence, or any limitations at all. Well, guess what? It already exists. It's this show, Out of Order. And I'm Stryker. Thanks for listening. Just played you Weezer. We Might As Well Be Strangers at number 4. Next up, in at number 13 from Sam Fender, Rain Me In.

to that, you guys. There's been a change at the top of our chart. After 3 weeks at number one, Cage Elephant is now at number two. That was Beaches in Tennessee on Out of Order. I'm going to crown our brand new number one song at the end of the show. First, I got new music from Good Charlotte. This is called You Are, and it features Ziggy Marley. It's a bonus this weekend, Out of Order.

0: Good Charlotte joining forces with Ziggy Marley in their song, You Are. It's a bonus on Out of Order. And I'm Stryker. Coming up, music from Foo Fighters and Almost Monday. Plus, who has this week's number one song? The answer coming up soon on Out of Order.
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1: 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Don't ball guard that.
2: Here we go. It's time for the Striker 420. My chance to put the coolest new music on your radar. Today, it's an awesome group that happens to be Fat Mike's new band. You know, Fat Mike from NoFX. This is called Codefendants, and they're a mix of punk rock with elements of hip-hop. They're playing the Sublime Cruise next month. The song is called The Fix from Codefendants for the Striker 420.

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1: 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Out of order. 14.

That song right there makes me want to put on an all-white suit, go driving through the streets of Miami in a Camaro convertible in 1987. I love that song, Private, in at number 14 from The Neighborhood. And I'm Stryker. In moments, I'm going to give you the number one song this week. First, in at number 19, it's our friend Phoebe Bridgers.

At number 19 this weekend, Phoebe Bridgers, Lost Boys, and I'm Stryker. And with that, I've played you almost every song on our chart. I played you the top 19 songs. Dominic Fike was here. And in at number one is a former number one. Yeah. After relinquishing the crown for 3 weeks while Cage Elephant was on top, Temper City is back at number one. Self-Aware takes the top spot on Out of Order.

0: We almost never see that happen. After slipping out of the top spot 3 weeks ago, Self-Aware from Temper City is back at number one on Out of Order. I'm Stryker, and that almost does it for me.
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0: 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I am Ted Stryker. It's good to see you on Instagram, Ted Stryker. My executive producer is the great Corey Irwin, and we're going to be back next week, if they let us, with the top 20 songs in the nation. Until then, you have been out of order.
2: I got 1 minute left. Oh, now I got nothing left. Now I got nothing left.
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Hey, what's up? It's Alex Mack on 106.5 The End, Charlotte's Rockin' Alternative. Now, I'm not like so much of a sneakerhead these days. I went through a phase, but I did see that Denny's, you know, like the diner place, right? Put out these sneakers that have real maple syrup in the shoes. And, you know, I feel like that's pretty cool. I do have questions. Like, how do they make sure that doesn't, like, explode and, I don't know, get your socks all sticky?

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Hey, what's up? It's Alex Mack on 106.5 The End, Charlotte's Rock and Alternative. Now, I do host your new music show, which, again, very proud of all these new bands and songs I get to show you. 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Just a little preview, I guess, of Emerging Alt. Again, that's every weeknight at 11. With stuff like this. It's new from Edgehill called Love to Go.

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0: So far away.
1: I had such a weird moment yesterday. It's Alex Mack on 106.5 The End. Man, I just realized I turn 35 next month. What? I'm not ready for that. Like, all my friends are like married and have kids and own homes, and I do a radio show. Here's the thing. Now that I'm going to be 35, I got to decide, I guess, if I'm going to get into like World War II history or start, you know, getting really into grilling, smoking meats.

106.5 The End, Charlotte's Rock and Alternative. What's going on? It's Alex Mack. Now, look, I know it's Sunday night. Maybe we got Sunday scaries. The good news is, even though tomorrow's Monday, alternative income is back, which means you got 13 more chances starting tomorrow to win that $1,000 sponsored by Dilling.

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Hey, what's going on? It's Alex Mack on 106.5 The End, Charlotte's Rock and Alternative. Now, I'm real loud about how I love Halloween and I hate rushing the holidays. I always put, you know, stuff in the stores for the next holiday, like months early. But I did see this. You know, they always put out a list of like the most, you know, sought after toys for the holidays each year. This actually made me feel a lot better. Like two of those on that list, dude, Barbie Dreamhouse and some like Pikachu thing, like a Pokemon. I saw that and I was like, okay, I don't know what in the 1990s is going on, but I'm here for it.

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1: Welcome to what I'm going to arguably call the most confusing day of the year. Anybody know what today is?
2: I do.
3: 12th?
1: Oh, so go ahead, Chelsea. You look shocked that you know the answer.
2: Some people call it Columbus Day.
1: Okay. Yeah?
2: Is that it?
1: Yes, that's what I'm talking about.
2: But Indigenous Peoples Day?
1: Yes, it also goes by that name. And various states have different names in addition to those two. And as I understand it, Columbus Day is a federal holiday, but not every state celebrates. And in some states, they celebrate differently than others. Mm-hmm. And it's the most confusing thing, I think, of all of our holidays.
2: I agree.
3: I thought Easter was the most confusing because nobody really knows when that's going to happen, right?
1: No, but everybody knows what it is, and it's always a Sunday. I'm talking about the idea that some things are closed. The post office apparently doesn't deliver mail today, for example, but most banks are open, although it depends on the state.
2: And some kids aren't in school.
1: Some kids aren't in school today. And then sometimes they say it's because Columbus Day, or they'll just be like, well, we know it's controversial, so we're going to quietly take the day off, but we're going to say it's a teacher work day. Some of those things exist as well. I feel like I see that all the time because they're like, maybe it's racist if we take it off. We're not sure, but it is still a federal holiday, but only 20 states celebrated as a paid holiday for their employees.
3: Do we get an extra day off for working today?
1: Do we?
3: Yes.
1: No, but I don't think anybody cares about that, maybe including us.
3: It really comes back to us, okay?
1: By the way, the state of Tennessee substituted today, apparently, for the Friday after Thanksgiving. So as I understand it, and Tennesseans, correct me if I'm wrong, they decided not to take today as a state holiday and weren't apparently taking the Friday after Thanksgiving, but now they are.
2: I thought everybody had the Friday after Thanksgiving off.
1: Can't hide radio money. I guess not. I don't know. The state of Oklahoma celebrates the second Monday of October as Oklahoma Native American today, but unpaid. I just went down a wormhole of just how different it is in every state, even though it is a federal holiday.
3: I had no idea.
1: Whole thing is crazy to me, too. It's like the idea that weed is illegal on the federal level, but then all these other states can make weed legal. It just leads to nothing but confusion. And is the liquor store open, for crying out loud?
3: Is it?
1: Let's focus. Depends on your state.
3: No!
1: That's what I'm talking about. Stock market's open, even though it's a federal holiday.
2: That doesn't, what?
1: Federal courts closed. So if you had your court date today, what? I wouldn't take my word for it. I would double check this, but supposedly federal courts are closed.
2: No court hearings, no post office in case you were gearing up for that.
1: Man, that's so exciting. I guess I won't sit by the mailbox today. I got to find something else to do now. So I don't know what to tell you. You're going to have to figure that out on your own.
2: We still have football tonight?
1: Yes.
2: Okay.
1: There is a Monday Night Football doesn't take the day off. So you got that going for you.
3: Let's hope it's as crazy.
2: Wild weekend.
3: Oh, the craziest weekend of football ever.
1: Yeah, there were some interesting games over the weekend. If you're an Eagle fan or a Washington Commander fan, especially. But I'm sure there are others who are upset. But those two were shocking, just the endings. Yeah. I don't really have a dog in those fights. I just happen to see the endings. Man, so I'm not going to dwell on that. I did have something happen yesterday, and I don't know, this might be something that never happens to you guys, Chelsea, Woody, maybe even Cool Beans. I didn't even know it was possible, to be honest. I learned something new yesterday, and it was something very terrifying in the moment. I will give you that. But important, I think, for all of us. So I do want to share that with you. We'll give me a second, and we'll get into that next.
0: The Woody and Wilcox Show.
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was a weird weekend weather-wise. I mean, it really depended on where you were as to what happened. Like Raleigh and parts in between here and the coast, hammered. Not that bad around Charlotte. We definitely got some rain. I don't know. I didn't see anything awful, but I did experience something I never expected. We'll get to that next.

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1: Well, as mentioned earlier, welcome to the most confusing day of the year. It may be Columbus Day or Indigenous Peoples Day, but nobody really knows if you work or don't work. And it all depends on what you do, where you live. It's a federal holiday, but...
2: Let me tell you, I so wish I was off for Columbus Day today. Let me tell you why. We get rained out. I work construction. It happens. I tried to ask last night, are we rained out? Are we on standby? No answer. This morning, I drive an hour to the job site. 15 minutes away, get a text. We're on standby. Great communication. What a way to start a Monday. Lordy, lordy.
1: Yeah, I mean, I'm guessing you're talking about remnants from rain over the weekend is what I imagine. Yeah. But let me say this, and obviously it depends on where you are, but it was my son's fall break from UNC Wilmington over these last 4 days. And so yesterday he was driving back to school. And I know you guys are not using the Life 360 app, right? We've covered this, right? You guys are not. It's against your religion or something.
3: Well, maybe once my kids are driving, then I'll reconsider.
1: Well, let me tell you this, because something happened yesterday that I've never seen, didn't even know it was possible. I'm just sitting there watching football yesterday, and I get an alert on my phone, and it says, Joe is driving through a tornado. That's from Life 360.
3: Oh, wow.
1: Within 30 seconds, I get a text from Joe. Oh, my God. And I'm like, what? And he texts back and he tells me how he's never seen anything like this in his life. Everyone on the highway had to pull over at a rest stop. Everybody was hydroplaning. It's unbelievable. And I had gotten an alert from Life 360 before he texted me. I didn't even know it did that. Like, I didn't know that was a function of the app. And I was like, holy cow. By the way, not doing a commercial. This is just my own personal experience. And I was kind of, you know, I was impressed by that.
4: Is it...
3: I mean, it's good to know, but what can you do at that point?
4: That's what I was going to say.
1: Well, come on.
3: You're frightened.
1: Well, that's fun. But yes.
4: Is it better to text Joe, hey, you're about to drive into a tornado?
1: It might have. I don't know if it did or not. I have no idea.
3: Well, it should alert something on his phone, too. Hey,
1: weather's bad. We didn't get that far.
3: Well, so everybody who had to stop at the rest stop is okay. Can we acknowledge that?
1: Yeah. Like,
3: we hope.
1: Although he then waited till it passed and then got back on the highway. And then again, as he got closer to Wilmington, another one. I don't know if he had to pull over for that, but he texted me back and he's like, it's happening again. So it just depended on where, you know how tornadoes work.
3: Yes.
1: I mean, it's you could be on the other side of the street and everything's fine.
3: Mm-hmm.
1: Meanwhile, the people on the other side just lost their house. I mean, it's indiscriminate and it's sort of pinpoint almost, you know, it's not like a hurricane. But I had no idea that it did that. I was like, whoa. Yes. I mean, what can you do? I mean, you could do things if you had to. It would be helpful, especially if he had never texted me.
4: Yeah.
1: Like, dude, and I don't know what I would do at that point. Like, it says that, and I'm like, he doesn't say anything. I see that he's not moving.
4: That's a problem.
1: Then you're like, okay, now what do I do?
3: Right.
1: But I'd rather know something than nothing. I mean, I know nothing, and I know what that's like, just generally. And I'd rather not have that in my life.
3: We don't have Life 360, but one time on a long road trip driving from here to Maine with my husband, his father-in-law called us somewhere around Pennsylvania and was like, really bad weather right around you. There's tornadoes. So he's our Life 360 right now. Just wherever we are on the road.
4: Is he available for hire?
3: Does he I'm like, what are you doing? Do you know where we are? Are you tracking our car?
1: He's going to be spread pretty thin, but it's an interesting idea. Mm-hmm. Have your Frank's uncle, is that what you said?
3: His father.
1: His father. Okay. Well, all right. Well, that's great. Maybe you want to give his phone number out over the radio. Okay. Well, we'll do that later. 704-FEZ-3200. Talkback button available to you as well. I feel like, correct me if I'm wrong, switching gears here, you feel like everybody's starting to get a little bit under the weather? Is there like a sickness going around? Something like that?
4: Not in our house.
1: Oh, really?
4: Yeah.
3: Something, I've been working on my allergy issues lately because I think that's what mine
1: are. I feel like you always say allergies, just like you always say food poisoning.
3: I don't. I have a new ENT and everything.
1: What does that mean?
3: I mean, there are new solutions out there for people like me who are allergic to both of you and other things in the environment.
1: Okay. Well, I've got an idea, and I don't know if this is a widespread idea or not, but I want to share it with you coming up next.
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3: You know, as we head into that time of year where I think people are more likely to be getting sick, everybody kind of has their own home remedies that were passed down through the family or other techniques, one of which came in on our voicemail over the weekend. I want to share that with you. Who knows? Could be a good thing. We'll do that here in about 3 minutes.

0: Well, Columbus / Indigenous Peoples Day doesn't cancel Monday Night Football. Buffalo at the Rams tonight. Buffalonians, unite!
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0: It is the most confusing day of the year because nobody knows what Columbus Day or Indigenous Peoples Day really entails. Are you on? Are you off? Is the government on? Is the government off? So you're welcome and encouraged throughout the day to just call in, tell us where you work, and are you working or not? I feel like that's going to be fun.
2: Good morning, guys. Happy Columbus Day. Wilcox, my employer does not take today off. I am on my way to work. Unfortunately, if your lights go off, they'll probably be turned back on today. And if you do need some change, I know you sit by the mailbox waiting for those free money to arrive in the mail. I can bring you some change by the studio if you'd like. Have a great day, guys. Woody, as always, you suck.
0: That's very nice of you. You didn't say where you work, but you alluded to the power going off mm-hmm. and it coming back on. So I'm guessing power company. Okay. Either that or you're hanging outside my house, which is also possible.
3: Right, he's in your breaker box right now.
0: But yeah, feel free to identify where you work so that we're all, you know, informed on who is and isn't working today on this sort of really confusing holiday. Now, I mentioned that I feel like this is kind of that time of year where people start getting sick more often. I don't know if that's because kids are going back to school or whatever it is, but we did get this.
4: Okay, I gotta ask you guys, have you ever heard of a sick towel? I don't know if this is a topic that has come up in the past or not, but my roommate just told me that instead of using tissues whenever she's sick and has to blow her nose and stuff, she uses a towel, just a big towel, and then washes it when she's no longer sick. What?
0: Well, to answer your first question, this is not a topic that has come up on the show before. Matter of fact, I've never heard of that before and would rather not hear of it again,
5: We've
0: to be honest
5: about
0: with you.
5: The sick bowls. If you have a bowl in your house, a vomit bowl.
0: Oh, and that really bothers. Look at Cool Beans already. The look on her face is just priceless.
5: But I have questions about this call. Like, is it a hanky size? Because we've seen those.
3: You heard called it a big towel.
5: A full towel. Like, how? I mean, just.
0: He said a big towel. He did not say hanky size.
5: I mean, I can understand using a towel, but not like a beach towel.
0: Well, the bigger smaller. Question is not washing it.
3: Why? I mean, the question is why, right? Yeah, we do have the invention of tissues.
5: Maybe trying to be more green.
0: Economic, yeah. I mean, or maybe economic, maybe being green, one of the other. Yeah.
3: But this can't be sanitary, right? It can't be good to be like, hang on a second, let me find the dry section of my sick towel that doesn't have a bunch of dried boogers on.
0: That is gross.
3: Oh, hang on. Oh, I found the crunchy part. Oh, here's the wet part. No, this is a bad idea.
0: Yeah, I wish there was more info on why his roommate feels like that's the way to do it. We've heard about people who keep a towel handy, but that's for other things that I won't go into at this point. I've never heard of it for a sick thing. So I hope that makes you feel better. If anybody else is using this methodology, A, 704-FEZ-3200, B, explain yourself.
5: I've used something similar before because if it's a bit smaller, just like a washcloth size.
0: A sock.
5: Because if I get it, the washcloth wet and then it's on my face, use that kind of as a sick towel and then it gets washed.
3: But you're not blowing your nose into that, right? You're using that to sort of cool your skin.
5: Yeah, and if you're just a little bit like congested, but like full sneezing and stuff like that, that's got to go Kleenex.
6: It's tremendously big and tremendously wet.
5: Nobody's sneezed more in life than I have.
0: Oh, really? That's a challenge.
5: No, I don't wish it upon anybody.
0: I know, but it's still, I mean, that feels braggy. If you're a big sneezer and you'd like to challenge Chelsea, let's get something going.
5: No, I just told you.
3: What's your number?
0: Get you in the ring together.
5: No, once we took a call from a guy who said that his girlfriend only sneezed 9 times a year, so few times that she could count them, and I have never let that go.
0: If you're counting your sneezes every year, I want to know about that too. I've forgotten that call. 704-FEZ-3200.
3: Do you remember the girl who couldn't stop sneezing?
0: I do. Yes.
3: Do you think that you sneeze more than her, Chelsea? Because if I'll remind you.
5: That's just awful. That's awful.
3: I mean, how many towels is she going through?
5: She's got nothing left in there.
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2: Don't invite me to karaoke. 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

0: rips a huge fart, and you're just like, sweet baby, what crawled into the bed and died?
1: Are we just talking about dogs here? Because almost every day last week, I had a cat come smack my face at 2 a.m.
2: You sure you didn't smack his face first? I mean, sometimes you don't know what you're doing in your sleep. I've been there.
1: No, it's been a rough go of it.
2: It might have been a retaliation.
1: No, just a hungry fat cat.
2: Mm. So, do you want another one, by the way? Because remember, I've always got one available.
1: I asked your wife and the kids would be too sad. Sorry.
0: The kids don't live there anymore. That's a lie.
1: So that science is flawed.
0: It's beyond flawed, Chelsea, because while you guys were talking, I Googled it. They tracked 25 people and 38 dogs over 4 weeks.
2: Small sample size. Mm-hmm. And I would contend that just moving doesn't cause the problem, but it's moving and bumping into something that causes the problem. Do you know what I mean? Like, you could be in bed by yourself and you roll over and it doesn't even affect you. But if you're in bed with a dog and you roll over and you hit the dog, now it wakes you up. And you started it, but the dog is waking you up even though he didn't do anything wrong, by being there. And that's what happens, I feel like, the bulk of the time. You can have your farts and your swatting faces, but I'm saying it's just the rolling over and hitting something that then awakens you. Yeah. It's not that the dog did anything wrong, but you roll over and hit him and you're like, you know, that sort of thing.
1: You should be able to.
2: Exactly like that.
1: My dog would come and just lay all his heavy, dense weight right on top of my side, like, till I can't breathe. I've got all kinds of animal problems.
2: Well, let's do some sort of study or invite people in to watch and see what happens so that we can report back to you.
0: Right.
2: Would you be happy with people sleeping in your room?
1: Yeah, that would probably help me sleep better if people were just watching.
2: Okay, good. Well, let's make a note of that. Jot that down.
0: It wasn't the cat that we're going to find out that was batting you in the face. It was something else.
2: Just to give you the specifics, they found that the owner or the human moved first 45% of the time. The dogs only started at 18% of the time. Now, there's a lot of percentages in there that aren't accounted for.
1: Right.
2: So I don't understand. But I'm not good with that sort of thing anyway, so I can't answer that. So, I mean, just think it through. I don't know what you're going to think about it, but think it through.
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Well, the weather was insane over the weekend, and it really depended pinpoint on where you were. But here's what I do know. Like nothing but sunshine from now through this coming weekend. Yep. Warm, actually, like unseasonably warm. So you got that, Chelsea.

0: crazy when you look at the weather after what a wild weekend we had around the state. Now this is like nothing but sunshine and hot for the next 5-6 days or something.
1: I'll tell you, that stuff was wild. I mean, even just some of the rain cells, I think it was Elby yesterday, got in 35 minutes 2.6 something inches of rain. Like, Lord have mercy. Yeah. About to go swimming.
0: Yeah, it was really bad in some spots, no question about it. So your Panthers had the day off yesterday. They're in Philly this Sunday. What's the line, Woody?
2: Philly by 3.
3: Panthers by 3.
0: Philly by 1.5.
2: Ooh. Okay. Wow. Okay.
0: Which means if it was here, Panthers would be favored.
4: The Woody and Wilcox Show.
0: Well, if you're just joining us, welcome to the most confusing day of the year. Nobody knows what Columbus Day or Indigenous Peoples Day means in terms of, is it a day off for the bank, for the government, for you? Nobody knows. So I'm encouraging you to just call in, tell us what you do, and are you working today?
5: Hey guys, it's Jim. I am a long haul truck driver up here running around Boston today. I don't get no days off. In fact, there are no holidays in my job. So just doing what I do. Take it easy.
0: Amen, brother. We appreciate you listening and doing the important things, hauling things around the country. And if you're driving in Boston, you're putting your life in your own hands. So,
2: have you ever had the privilege of driving around Boston?
3: Yeah, that's how I missed a flight one time.
2: Now try do it in a over-the-road truck.
3: No, that's magic. That's
2: hat off to you, sir.
0: Appreciate your calls from last week's topics.
6: 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Wilcox, longtime listener. Had no idea we were elongated toilet brothers. 100% with you. I look at pictures of hotel rooms or Airbnbs. I look at the bathroom pictures to make sure they don't have round bowls before we book them. 100% with you.
0: I thought I was the only one who was so afflicted. I absolutely have done that as well. If you weren't with us last week, this was a discussion about the small round toilet bowl versus the elongated. And I have done that 100% because when it's a house that you're buying, we talked about this, because one guy called in, he's like, I didn't buy a house, which I liked, but I didn't buy it because the toilets were the wrong shape. And we talked about, well, I mean, it does cost you a little bit, but you can change that out. But you can't do it at an Airbnb. I mean, I guess you could, but you'd really have to be rolling in dough. And I don't know that the homeowners would like that.
3: Remember when Prince Charles was traveling with his own toilet?
0: I think a lot of dignitaries do, right? They maybe have something in their limo.
2: Doesn't Kim Jong-un have a whole, like, rail car just dedicated to one throne?
3: Who knows what he does?
0: I don't know. I don't think he's ever pooped, I thought.
2: No, that was his dad.
0: Oh, that was his dad.
2: Yeah.
0: Okay, right. Sure, I should have known that.
3: Would you travel with your own toilet if you could?
0: I mean, I guess you could, as long as you were okay with it being sort of like a camping variety, which is not really what I'm into.
3: Yeah.
0: I mean, I'm so with you on that, man. And most hotels, if they're modern, do have the right style. But yeah, you're throwing dice if you're talking about an Airbnb. And they don't always have great photos of the bathroom. That ought to be included in, like Woody said last week, it should be on the sign out front. 4-bedroom, beautiful patio, elongated toilets. But, I mean, it's not happening everywhere.
2: It's a fixer-upper. It's got 2 elongated, 2 rounds.
3: You and your elongated toilet brothers can get together and maybe change the world.
0: ETBs, we like to call them. Elongated toilet brothers. Yeah, we should start having meetings. So if we band together, maybe we can lobby Congress to do something, to actually pass laws that would be for everyone's benefit. So, all right, I'm working on that. 704-FEZ-3200, you working today? You not working? Columbus Day, Indigenous Peoples Day, or nothing, depending on where you are.
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So just a heads up, I don't know if you've seen that comedian Tom Segura has announced a Charlotte date. It's May of next year. However, tickets have just gone on sale and we're going to have some free ones for you this morning. Probably about 30 minutes from now. So make a note. Be back with us around 8:00.

0: So Switchfoot right there, they're coming to town. I believe it's November 5th. And we're going to have, yes, I did say we're going to have a chance for you to grab Tom Segura comedy tickets for his show in May. Those tickets just went on sale. It is Woody and Wilcox here at 106.5 The End. 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
0: It is the most confusing, quote-unquote, holiday of the year because it's not a holiday for a lot of people. Columbus Day, Indigenous Peoples Day, or Nothing Day, depending on where you are and who your company is. If I've encouraged everybody to ring in, just are you working, are you not working? Because it's very confusing. It is a federal holiday, although not every state celebrates. Some do. Doesn't mean it's... Who knows what's open? It's one of those days, so just be forewarned.
2: And good luck if you Google it, because it's confusing there,
0: too. Well, that's what I mean. It all depends on your state.
3: Wait a minute. Today's a holiday? Oh, yeah. I wouldn't know that either. This is the Angry Ginger Mechanic here in Charlotte. But, of course, I'm working today. Hell, I worked all through COVID, you know. Actually, I got to go to work.
4: Dad, stop sleeping with your animals. And clean out your car if they're always in your car. You know what I'm saying? Like, if you can't roll the windows down while you're driving without a bunch of hair getting in your face and making you crash your car, clean it out. Ugh.
0: Do we remember the Angry Ginger Mechanic? Is he giving himself a nickname on the show, or has he been on before? Anybody?
5: I don't recall right now.
0: Okay. If anybody would know, you would know that. I'm going to give you credit for that. So I'm going to say that means no. So clean out your car, Woody. I think he was specifically talking to you.
2: He was looking right at me.
5: You have so much animal hair that it's causing you to crash your vehicle.
0: Well, but he said you roll down the window and it, all of a sudden hair flies in your face. Mm-hmm. That's not out of the question. Am I right, Woody? Right?
2: No comment.
0: Okay. You appreciate it. So mechanics probably working today. So you will be able to take your car in, even though it is kind of not really a holiday. Anybody see any new movies over the weekend? You know, that other mommy movie was number one at the box office. I think that was a little bit surprising for some people.
2: Well, it's surprising because when we talked about it, it was at 17% on Rotten Tomatoes from The Professionals.
0: Except when I saw the trailer, I thought the trailer looked really good. Now, they've gotten so good at making trailers, you know, and it's obviously, hey, the trailer's the best part of the movie. Yeah, I think that's probably, this is one of those cases.
2: Still 17% from pro raters and 48% from the people.
0: So not rated well is what you're saying.
2: Yeah.
5: It's still number one.
0: Still number one. And they released a couple of new trailers, including the new one for the latest Exorcist. I guess they're doing another Exorcist, and Scarlett Johansson is the star of it.
5: Really?
0: Mm-hmm. And the first trailer just came out yesterday, I think. So you've got that. Did anybody catch any of Shane Gillis on Saturday Night Live?
2: I did.
0: He is always solid. And I know there was a lot of talk about how he had tried to be a cast member.
2: He was a cast member and was fired before he even made it to the air.
0: And every time I see him host, I'm like, how did they not? I mean, I don't know what was going on behind the scenes. But they do. It's so funny when he's on. If you missed it, I want to play a couple of things for you.
2: Well, he dropped an F-bomb live.
0: He did. I'm not going to play that one. But yes, he did accidentally drop an F-bomb on the show as well.
2: And his pre-recorded stuff, and I feel like whenever he's there, there seems to be more pre-recorded, is some of the funniest sketches that SNL does all year.
0: 704-FEZ-3200 talk back button. We'll share some of that with you coming up next.
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0: Black Show, 106.5 The End. We're also streaming live on the iHeartRadio app. After such a weird weather weekend around the state, it's going to be nothing but sunshine for like a week now, and actually pretty warm. I mean, 80s and stuff. And then by the weekend, though, like cold again.
1: Yep.
0: Like lows at 40 over the weekend this coming. So you got that going for you, which is nice. Stand by. Appreciate those of you ringing in on the holiday.
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0: As mentioned, it's the most confusing day of the year. Imagine you've come to this country from somewhere else and you're like, oh, today's a holiday? Columbus Day? And it is and it isn't. It's a federal holiday. Not every state, though, is celebrating, that's for sure. It's also called Indigenous Peoples Day, or sometimes both. And it's very confusing as to who is, in fact, actually working, what you can go out and buy. Will you get the mail? Can you go to a bank? If you have a court date today, is that happening? Depends on where you are. So I've encouraged everybody to call in and let us know if you are, in fact, working today.
3: Hey, guys, just wanted to let y'all know I drive a front load dumpster garbage truck, and the only holidays we get off are Thanksgiving and Christmas.
0: All right, so I can have something front-load dumped today. There's that. Still doesn't help me with court.
1: You a fan of front-load dump or back-load dump?
0: I mean, it depends on my mood and the time of day.
4: Well, I checked my corporate calendar, and nope, canceled Explorer's Day is not on the holiday list, so I'm on my way. I'm behind somebody who clearly doesn't have a holiday either, because I'm certain they're on the clock because they're going 30 miles an hour in a 45 zone. So, yeah, the day's starting that way. It's great. Oh, and he's turning the same way I am. That's great. Yeah, I'll just follow this guy 30 miles an hour the whole way to work.
0: Fantastic. That's how we celebrate canceled Explorer's Day, which I believe is what he said. If you didn't catch it over the weekend, it was a new Saturday Night Live. Maybe you're somebody who doesn't watch that anymore. Okay. Shane Gillis was the host. And among other things, they did a fake commercial for a heating and air conditioning company. And he was the guy doing the sort of walkthrough and a voiceover for the company. Really funny. I'm going to put that up on social here in a second.
5: Have kids in the home? I hope not. That means most of our guys can't be there that day.
6: Why?
5: If you got windows, these guys are going to look in them.
7: Jesus!
5: Oh, he found you. And that's not all. These guys are going to openly smoke cigarettes around you and your family.
8: Hey, little dude, stay away from these. Because you get too many girls.
5: One guy will have one of those shirts that doesn't cover his whole belly. And he's going to have a lot of belly hair. Or is it pubic hair? No one knows. And of course, one of our workers' girlfriends will show up and they will get into a long, loud domestic dispute out front of your house.
9: Ow!
10: Hitting me!
9: Who is she?
8: That's a friend! That's a friend!
10: That's a friend!
8: You're being crazy!
10: You want to see crazy?
8: I'm working!
5: Hey! If you need any help, you call our office to talk to Haley.
0: They cut to a shot after the guy gets sprayed by mace from his girlfriend, and the little kid who lives at the house is smoking, sitting on the deck with the rest of the guys in the company.
11: I caught that too. It was great.
0: What's funny is you don't notice it until you're not watching it, but it's harder to hear. I don't know if that was as evident as you're listening to it, but I feel like it wasn't as easy. When you watch it, it was really well done, I thought.
11: Even his stand-up, because at the monologue, he basically did a bunch of stand-up, and he was talking about being caught in the sauna, and somebody said, you look like a gas station hard-boiled egg. And I just thought that was the most amazing visual that you could possibly imagine.
0: Whether you like Shane Gillis or not, and I know he is polarizing, he says what he wants to. That is for sure.
12: Also, I haven't been to the gym in so long, I didn't know women just dress like now. Look, I'm sorry. There's no other way to describe. Have you seen it? I've seen it. The shorts. Have you seen the shorts? Those neon. They're like artificial bait colored. The wrinkles go like around the cheeks and all combine at the. And don't look. You're not allowed to look. For real, don't look because they are filming. I'm in the background of like 10 TikToks right now.
0: So depending on how you feel, I think worth checking out. But, you know, you got to be ready. You got to be ready.
11: Yeah.
0: 704-FEZ-3200. Follow along at Woody and Wilcox on social media. And again, let us know, are you or aren't you working today on this kind of not really a holiday?
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0: Okay, Tom Segura, one of the greats out there, announced a show here in Charlotte at Ovens Auditorium. The show will be May the 7th. So you got some time, but the tickets just went on sale a couple of days ago. We've got a pair for you. 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

All right, congrats to Whitney in Charlotte, who just grabbed a couple of tickets to check out comedian Tom Segura, who announced a show at Ovens Auditorium. That show is May the 7th. The tickets just went on sale. Very popular. I imagine those will go fast. We're going to have some for you throughout the week, though. So it's not just going to be Whitney and Charlotte. 704-FEZ-3200, talk back button available to you as well for all sorts of things.

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0: I love that people keep calling in and going, I have no idea today was a quote-unquote holiday, because I think most people don't. It's one of the weirdest ones ever. Some don't even call it the same thing. We got a Columbus Day over here. We got an Indigenous Peoples Day over here. The federal government says it is a holiday, but different states treat it differently. So throughout the show, encouraging you to call in. Where do you work? Are you working?
2: Hey guys, a long time listener, first time talking back. I work in configuring timesheets for a time and labor management system. You would not believe how many HR managers argue on the line about Indigenous Peoples Day and whether it should be called that or Columbus Day. They have no idea what to do, and neither do we. So happy Indigenous Peoples Day.
0: And you're working, and yeah.
3: And is there another confusing holiday like this?
0: No. No, not at all. I mean, what would it be? No.
4: No.
0: There's nothing like it.
5: Well, I worked for local government and didn't realize today was a holiday. We're still working. I'm only off because doctors are still working. So I got to be at a doctor appointment this afternoon. And that's the only reason that I'm not working. So have fun, y'all.
0: You work for government and you're working. And that's what I mean. It could be, you know, depends on what state you're in as to whether that's even a thing.
4: Your appointment's not till the afternoon. Could have gotten in a half day. That's what some companies would say.
3: I believe Chelsea just called you a slacker.
4: No, I'm just saying.
3: And this is government waste in action.
6: Currently working. Work for the government and I'm still working. So apparently this is a made-up holiday or something. Although kids don't have to be in school, so... I'm sure the banks are closed, too, but not government.
0: Depends on the bank, by the way. Some are, you're right, but some aren't. Very, very confusing. And then I see the headline, unrelated to Columbus Day, that Tobey Maguire married his ex. Not married her, but officiated her wedding.
4: Yeah,
0: did anybody see that?
4: Mm-hmm.
0: I didn't really take the time to dig in too much, other than I saw that he officiated his ex-wife's wedding. And that she was marrying a billionaire. I did see that. I didn't read who it was or what the story was behind that. Would anybody, has anybody gone down that path where you've had your ex-wife or ex-husband officiate your next marriage? I didn't even know Tobey Maguire was ordained, or did he have to get ordained to do it?
4: Probably. You can do that pretty quickly these days.
0: But why would you?
4: Somebody wanted that. And I'm guessing she's the one that brought it up.
3: The ex did?
4: Yes.
0: Maybe because it's Tobey Maguire. Is that possible?
4: No.
0: Because he's a celebrity and it'd be like, hey, would it be cool if I had one of the former Spider-Men officiate my wedding? Your kids might want to come. You know, I don't know. Maybe that's what it is. That's the only thing I can imagine. Why else would you have your ex officiate your wedding?
4: And maybe they're still friends. They separated. It's been 10 years. So
0: you are still friends, and I get that, of course. There are people who separate and they, you know, manage children together and they're not angry necessarily, although a lot are.
4: Yeah, so this is noteworthy.
0: But there are a lot of people who can officiate a wedding. So why would you have your ex do it?
3: If you're the new guy...
0: Yeah, I think this.
3: And she's like, "Hey, I want my ex to be the officiant at our wedding." I'd be like,
4: "Well, maybe it makes him feel better. Like everybody is over that last marriage, and we're just gonna move forward in this way. Like you have nothing to worry about. Like I'm the one who's gonna marry you two. I have no bad feelings about it." He wasn't in costume, by the way. I did see a couple pictures.
3: Missed opportunity.
0: As Spider-Man, you mean? Maybe that's the reason why the new guy allowed it. He was like, well, it is Spider-Man. Right. I guess, yes.
4: Yeah. What are you going to do?
0: If it was Batman, no. So, I don't know.
4: They have a close-knit, blended family, apparently.
3: Now, keep in mind, I had a couple of exes at my wedding, but they weren't the officiant.
4: I still find that wild.
3: And I went to their weddings as well.
4: I guess my relationship
0: is this the first time your wife is hearing about it?
3: No.
0: Okay, I just want to make sure. I mean, sometimes you share a lot.
3: I was wearing a Spider-Man costume the whole time.
4: It made people leave, didn't bring him in.
0: So your wife was all good with your exes being at your wedding?
3: Yes.
0: And you going to theirs?
3: Yes.
4: This is
3: because she went with me.
4: This quote about Tobey Maguire, it says, this is from his ex-wife, "We travel all together. We have every holiday together, every birthday. He's an incredible father. He's an incredible ex-husband. And Jeff loves him, and he loves Jeff. And so everything just works." Mm-hmm. Jeff being the billionaire she's married. Look, that's amazing if you can do it. It's rare, I feel like.
0: Yeah, I mean, if it was that great, why aren't you still married? I mean, you know, there's that. Fascinating. 704-FEZ-3200, talk back button also available to you.
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1: So the number one trending thing this morning is, are banks open? And you may see that and think, why would anybody be asking why banks are open? And that's a fair question on multiple levels, but it's because today is Columbus Day or Indigenous Persons Day or any number of things that either do or don't get you the day off. It's the most confusing, quote unquote, holiday of the year. And I don't think there's any question about it.
2: Good morning, guys. I work for UPS. Of course, we're working today. But the union that represents us is off. What the hell? This world is so just ass backwards.
1: There
3: are no rules.
4: I need a picture drawn for me on that one.
1: Taking your calls throughout the morning, just finding out what you do and whether you are or are not working.
5: Hey, y'all. So I'm Native American. I'm Cherokee. And I just want to say, you know, Columbus Day was the original holiday celebrating the Europeans taking over America. And then they said, hey, let's give the Native American or indigenous people a holiday. We're going to give it to them on the same day that Columbus, that we celebrate them taking over from the Native Americans. So that's just my two cents.
1: Well, I think what they're trying to do is change the narrative.
3: Yes.
1: It's not, we're going to give you a day too, and oddly, we're going to put it on the same day. It's, we're going to get rid of Columbus Day was the idea, and we're going to make it Indigenous Peoples Day. We're going to do a flippy. We're going to do a 180.
3: We're going to overwrite.
1: But not everybody has bought into that, and so it has now just been this weird, like, we don't know what it is, because it's still listed as Columbus Day in a lot of places, and it is a federal holiday.
3: Is it a gift-giving holiday?
1: I don't have the answer to that. Chelsea, you're part Native American.
3: I am. It's true.
1: Is your mom full?
3: Yes.
1: So you should be, what's the...
3: Not working? Sure. Me. Bye. No, I don't know.
1: You're working. I tell you that. You want to go now.
3: It's not too late to get me a gift, though. So.
1: Okay. No other thoughts on that? You're going to leave it to me?
3: I have longer thoughts than are probably... You know, then we need to get into here.
1: Okay.
3: If we're going to do it, let's go for it.
1: I think there's a lot of people who didn't know that about you. It doesn't come up that often on the show. Not that it's a huge deal one way or the other, but it is of note.
3: Noteworthy.
1: Yeah. All right. Well, great.
6: This is owned by Canadians, and it is Canadian Thanksgiving. Yay. And somehow my kids have commandeered my entire day. Ooh. Woody, you don't suck. Chelsea, you are awesome. Bye.
1: The beginning of her call got cut off. I believe she said her business is Canadian. And today is Canadian Thanksgiving, in addition to being Columbus Day and Indigenous Peoples Day.
3: Because it's two different countries, so her company is off because they're celebrating Thanksgiving.
1: Yes.
3: On a Monday?
1: Yes.
3: That sounds awful.
1: I've learned that Canadian Thanksgiving is always the second Monday of October.
4: Did anybody else think that Canadian Thanksgiving seems like a term from Urban Dictionary?
3: It does a little bit, but I'm concerned about why you're doing that on a Monday. I want to wake up at 6 a.m. on a Monday, do a turkey trot, and then go overeat, and then go to work the next day.
1: Well, but is it? I feel like it's weirder to have a holiday. Our Thanksgiving is on Thursday, and some people do have to work the next day, and that's even goofier. I mean, not everybody has a 4-day for Thanksgiving. We've heard that already this morning.
4: Right.
1: So I think the Canadians doing a Monday makes more sense than us doing a Thursday.
3: I don't know. Debatable.
1: Okay. Well, we're having that debate right now. I feel like I'm winning.
4: So, turkey and pumpkin pie are common on Canadian Thanksgiving, but there are regional variations that include salt meat jigs dinner.
3: You just swore. Hey,
1: that's
4: in Newfoundland.
1: What? Watch your mouth.
4: Pierogies and cabbage rolls in Western Canada.
1: Okay, great.
3: All right. The Canadians ring in. Let me know how you feel about it being on a Monday.
4: And did I just accidentally swear in Canadian?
3: Probably.
1: I don't know. I think Canadian is the same language.
4: Sorry.
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0: It's the What Do You Wilcox Show, 106.5 The End. Back to Friends, that's somber. And FYI, just a heads up, your shot at $1,000 is coming up here in about 20-plus minutes. That'll be 9 o'clock, so we'll get you the information you need at that point. So heads up for that.
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0: I love every little facet and angle that we're hitting now. FYI, today is either Columbus Day or Indigenous Peoples Day or nothing, or Canadian Thanksgiving. All of those or none of those apply. One of the top trending things right now is, are banks open? Because nobody knows. Schools, by the way, some are open, some aren't, and for different reasons. It's a teacher work day. It just happens to be on what used to be Columbus Day. And there's no link to that. And then there's this.
2: Hey, so I'm originally from upstate New York, and Columbus Day was widely celebrated up there. You had the day off, state holiday, schools closed. It was like a fall break. One of the reasons why it was so popular was Columbus was Italian, and there are a lot of Italians up in New York. Would have a big Italian parade, just a big heritage cultural moment for them. Obviously, he is not looked at as a great person after all. Now, being down here, I got to work, wife's got to work, but the kids are off school because it's a teacher work day. So what do you do?
0: Fascinating. I don't think I had either thought of or heard that particular angle, but also made more confusing because wasn't he sailing for Spain?
3: Yes.
0: So I think he was Italian, though, also, right?
3: Yes, but it was a Spanish expedition. So I don't.
4: But Portugal's involved, too.
3: Why? Because it's connected to Spain?
4: Something like that.
0: I don't know the answer. Probably should have learned that if I'd have gone that one day when we got that day off and Columbus Day, I would have learned what it was all about.
4: Your mom was too busy taking you to the bank that was closed.
0: I don't know. What it was Spain, though, right? It wasn't Portugal.
3: Yes, it was Queen Spain.
0: Isabella. Who brought up Portugal?
3: Woody did.
0: Okay, but what about Portugal?
4: Portugal's involved somehow.
0: What does that mean?
3: They're neighbors. Okay, I don't know beyond that. Like what?
0: Well, being neighbors doesn't mean anything necessarily. Yeah. I don't think Canada celebrates the Civil War. Well, you're neighbors. So it's irrelevant. They don't even really speak the same language.
4: He lived in Portugal for a number of years. He married a woman from Portugal. Okay. And maybe it's just me knowing.
0: You know all about Portuguese women. Maybe today's Portuguese Women Day. I didn't know about that, but that may be a thing. So celebrate Portuguese women today as well, as well as Canadian Thanksgiving, Indigenous people, and Italians. And nobody said anything about Spaniards. But, I mean, you're the ones who are flying the flags, so we got to celebrate that, too.
3: It is very confusing.
0: Right? It's the weirdest thing ever. It's like it is a holiday. It's not a holiday. We don't even know for who. Glad I could be here for it.
4: Do I take the day off?
0: I thought you already did.
4: I'm going to take the next couple of plays off. How about that? Me and Portugal are going to get comfy.
0: Yeah, Portuguese Women Appreciation Day. 704-FEZ-3200. Also, the talkback button available to you if you're streaming us on the iHeartRadio app.
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0: We've been talking off and on throughout the morning about the fact that it's kind of a holiday. The number one trending thing this morning is, are banks open? So people are trying to figure it out once they realize that today is either Columbus Day or Indigenous Peoples Day, or we also found out it's the Canadian Thanksgiving holiday today as well, which is kind of unrelated, unless, like the woman who called in, she works for a Canadian company, lives in the U.S., but gets today off because it's Canadian Thanksgiving. Did you realize that Columbus Day didn't actually go into effect until 1971?
2: No.
0: Like, you think, like, oh, this has been around for hundreds of years, and then we eventually were like, maybe we shouldn't celebrate it. But it didn't start until 1971. So there's that. Appreciate your calls.
3: Hey, fellas, I work for county wastewater. Not only do I work for the government, but poop doesn't take a day off. So, yeah, I'm working.
0: Appreciate you out there doing it. By the way, I might argue that poop does occasionally take a day off. Rarely, but I've had those where I'm like, huh, I guess poop took a day off today. 704-FEZ-3200, talkback button available to you as well.
4: Good morning, guys. We're all working down here in Northeast North Carolina. The schools are in. Matter of fact, I'm at one of the schools now working on the sports fields. And I'm in local government. So what holiday? Have a good one.
0: But you're in good spirits about it, and that's what I like. That's working out well. And apparently poop doesn't take a day off, but I still am not 100% sure if that's accurate or not.
5: But if poop does take more than 4 days off, maybe go see a doctor.
0: I would say yes, probably. Or if you're up to four a day, maybe look into that as well. So
5: if it's working a double shift.
0: Right. If poop's working overtime, you may want to see somebody about that too. These are all important things to know. Chelsea, don't shake your head at that.
5: Much like the holiday, there's a lot to learn.
0: Yeah. Important health tips that not everybody may be in touch with.
2: This is why it's important that we're working today. So people can
5: learn. Or not working.
0: Thank you. No, we are. We're getting it done. And that's, you know, that's evident. By each and every moment. Poop doesn't take a day off. Maybe it does, or sometimes it works overtime. And that has nothing to do with Columbus Day, but we found out because it's Columbus Day or Indigenous Peoples Day or Canadian Thanksgiving. 704-FEZ-3200. Are you working, in fact? 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

0: Cough, cough. It is the Woody Wilcox Show. It's 106.5 The End. Congrats again to Whitney in Charlotte, who earlier this morning grabbed a couple of tickets to check out comedian Tom Segura, who is coming through Charlotte. The show's not until May at Ovens Auditorium, but the tickets just went on sale, and they won't last. We'll have a pair throughout the week for you every day, so stand by, and you'll have a chance to hopefully grab those. I want to get to a couple of calls here to drive home a point.
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0: My guess is, if you're like probably the majority of people, you didn't even realize that today even had the potential of being a holiday. But it is the former Columbus Day, maybe still Columbus Day, depending, and then the Indigenous Peoples Day. Through this conversation, we've discovered, by the way, that it's also Canadian Thanksgiving today as well. But it's fascinating because it's a federal holiday. But 20 states give you the day off if you're a government worker. The other 30 don't. Schools, even in the same state, are not doing the same thing, as evidenced right here.
2: I'm working today. And then my son's in school today. I'm in Johnson County, North Carolina. Joko, baby. He's in school. Stepdaughter is in Wake County, next county over. And they don't have school. He's like, well, why don't I have out? Like, dude, I don't know, man. I really don't. I don't. Maybe the settlers didn't get to Johnson County in an appropriate amount of time, so they're like, "Yeah, just you guys got to go to school today." So, yeah, it doesn't make any sense. Super confusing.
0: That's about the best answer you could give, because you're damn right it doesn't make any sense. And that happens all throughout at least the state of North Carolina, for sure. Each county is different, and they could be right next to each other.
3: They made it to Wake, and they're like, we're not going there. We're not going. We're not crossing this imaginary line.
0: Exactly.
4: Good morning, beanbags. I work for a global wealth management firm, and we're not closed today, but I'm off. I think it's the bond markets that are closed. Nobody cares about them. Anyways, I took off just because my kids are out of school, so we're gonna have a wholesome day together. Ah, never mind. I'm going to play golf with my little brother.
0: Well done.
3: Good parenting happening right there.
0: Yeah, the stock market is open. So, I mean, you would think if anything was going to be like at the federal level, but no. That's not closed either.
3: But the bond market, he said, is closed, which
0: he did.
3: I don't know the difference.
0: Lost me on that one, too. So, Canadian calling in.
5: Hey, fellow Canadian here now living in the United States. Canada does make the Thanksgiving on a Monday, but it does make it so that way you always have a long weekend. You have Saturday, Sunday, Monday, no matter what. It makes it so that way families can travel and be there with you. But then it does make it annoying because you do got to go back on Tuesday. Kind of a double-edged sword, but honestly, still delicious, still great food. Happy Thanksgiving.
0: Well, and everybody gets the three-day weekend, unlike here where everybody doesn't get the Friday after Thanksgiving off. A lot of people do, but not everybody does for sure.
6: If I were Canadian, I would be having the big meal and celebration on Sunday.
0: Right, or because, Saturday, or whatever.
6: Right, because you don't want to get too full to drive, and then you can't make it back home to go to work the next day. You know what I mean?
0: Well, I mean, you and Frank are the only ones who are part of the twofold to drive thing and dudes that you've dated. But yes, I generally know what you mean.
3: There are
0: yes.
3: No Canadians that have ever eaten too much to where they cannot drive.
0: By the way, we got this call, and we talked about it much, much earlier on the show, but maybe worth bringing back here just to see if we've got any further thoughts on this.
7: Okay, I got to ask you guys, have you ever heard of a sick towel? I don't know if this is a topic that has come up in the past or not, but my roommate just told me that instead of using tissues whenever she's sick and has to blow her nose and stuff, she uses a towel, just a big towel, and then washes it when she's no longer sick. What?
0: Anybody familiar with this? This is your opportunity. You've probably thought for years, man, I can't wait to tell a low-rated morning show about my sick towel or about my roommate's sick towel. But no, none of us are familiar with the sick towel phenomenon.
6: I would understand it if it were a normal sized towel, maybe. Because again, like a handkerchief like that exists, right? But having a full size beach towel just next to your bed.
0: It's not about the size, though. It's about washing it, right? You're saying if it was a smaller one, you'd wash it more often and use another one?
6: No, it just seems unwieldy when it's that big.
0: Okay, well, that would have been my first problem.
6: I've not ever given this thought, so I'm doing it in real time.
0: Okay, well, I don't like your answer.
6: Well, you never do.
0: That's not true.
3: The amount of bacteria that you were just willingly keeping around by sneezing into the same towel seems like a biohazard. Like you're prolonging whatever illness that you've come down with. Right? I mean, is it just me? Because you're in my head, it's a beach-sized towel or even a bath towel.
6: It's too big.
3: It's way too much fabric holding on to way too much mucus.
6: I mean, maybe she has some kind of system for it. I don't know. I'm guessing it's not her first time experimenting with the sick towel. I don't know your roommate, but if she's not just getting sick all over again all the time, then maybe it works for her.
0: 704-FEZ-3200, talkback button. We still don't know why she would even be doing that. Is it to save money? Is it to be more green? We don't have these answers. Green in literal way and a figurative way. So 704-FEZ-3200.
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So, of course, your Panthers had a bye this last weekend, but they are in Philadelphia this coming Sunday. The early line is out, and they are 1.5-point underdogs. I think I like that, though. I'd rather go in that way. So we got that going for us.

0: All right, it's Woody Wilcox Show. It's 106.5 The End. Actually, a beautiful week shaping up here in Charlotte, albeit a little bit warmer than you would think after a crazy weather weekend all over the state, including tornadoes touching down. And, man, they really got walloped in Raleigh and other.
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0: I kind of like how this has turned out. We were talking about how nobody really knew that today was Columbus Day or Indigenous Peoples Day or whatever. So I asked people to call in if you were working and tell us what you do that you're working today. And this guy.
2: We're here in Upper East Tennessee listening to the WQUT Tri-Cities, Johnson City, Tennessee, Kingsport. We're hauling rock and dust today. There's about five of us doing that. We do it every day. The only time we get a day off is if the quarry's closed. You know, Barney Rubble, Fred Flintstone, working the quarry. But the quarry's open today, and we are too. Thanks for everything, Chelsea. Your husband's the luckiest man in the world. See y'all. Bye.
0: First of all, I love that guy. We didn't get his name. I want your name. I want you more regular. Second of all, you've got a new ringtone, Chels. That's pretty solid right there.
3: The luckiest man in the world.
0: Yeah, don't you think you want to use that for Frank?
3: Well, he probably doesn't agree with that.
0: Oh.
4: It was weird. As I was going to bed last night, I noticed that there was an announcement or an alert on my phone asking me if I wanted to modify my alarm.
3: Mine too.
0: I got that
4: and
0: as
4: I
0: well.
4: Didn't even like put two and two together that today was some sort of holiday. I was like, well, that's weird.
0: Right. It recognizes that today is either Columbus Day or Indigenous Peoples. And they think like, oh, maybe you're not working. You want to turn your alarm off right now? Mm-hmm. Yeah, I got that same heads up. Earlier, we'd gotten this call, unrelated, by the way, to the quote unquote holiday.
5: Okay, I got to ask you guys, have you ever heard of a sick towel? I don't know if this is a topic that has come up in the past or not, but my roommate just told me that instead of using tissues whenever she's sick and has to blow her nose and stuff, she uses a towel, just a big towel, and then washes it when she's no longer sick. What?
0: On that topic, got this.
6: Hey, so I use what I call a boogie shirt because I absolutely hate tissues and the way they feel, and when you blow your nose, they just crumble to pieces. A towel? No. But a boogie shirt? Yeah, I use a boogie shirt.
0: Boogie shirt in the house. I'm with you, by the way, on the tissue thing. I don't use them either, but I don't use a towel or a shirt. I just use a paper towel. Much stronger, much bigger. Only need one.
3: What are you guys doing that like a name brand Hardy Kleenex can't handle?
0: I'm a man, Chelsea. I blow my nose like a man.
3: And do you like to have a chafed nose?
0: It doesn't chafe my nose.
3: The paper towel is just too rough.
4: No. Did you start with like sandpaper?
3: Burlap?
4: Work your way back?
0: I didn't realize I was dealing with such dainty noses up in this piece.
3: They're made for noses.
0: Paper towel's not rubbing my skin off my nose.
3: You think they feel different, though.
0: Great
3: you
0: can- is the word you're looking for. Yes. He's right. If I use a singular tissue, everything's going through it. So I got to use like three. And so that's not helping anybody, including the environment, Chelsea.
4: Whoa.
0: Won't someone think of Jesus?
3: You're blowing through a tissue every time.
4: How does he choose the boogie shirt?
0: I travel with paper towels for that very reason. Just because you never know, because you're going to have maybe people put tissues out, like if you're in an Airbnb or whatever, but not everybody has a paper towel.
4: You think he
0: hotels?
4: A hole in the old shirt, and he's like, oh, that was my favorite shirt. I can put it in the boogie shirt pile now.
0: Yeah, I don't know about the shirt thing. I don't know how that happens.
3: Is he wearing it when he uses it?
0: Solid question.
3: I doubt it.
0: It's just a shirt that's become a rag.
4: He's just walking around shirtless because he had to take off the shirt to use as a boogie shirt.
0: I don't have any of these answers.
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0: How about this one?
2: My ex-wife used to blow her nose into her shirt. Now my kids do it. Great parenting.
3: Now you said ex-wife. Meaning you knew she did that and you guys still got married? She must have some other really great qualities.
0: Two things. He might not have known that until they were married. So that's A. But B, there might be a guy who sees a woman blow her nose into her shirt and be like, hell yeah.
4: She's the one.
0: Yeah. I mean, I've been waiting for that my whole life because that's a needle in a haystack, I would think. You agree?
3: Yeah.
0: You know women. How many of them are blowing their nose into their shirt? I assume he means while wearing it.
3: Right. I've never seen it.
0: Which is a fun touch.
3: Right. Now the kids are doing it, too.
0: This all came up because a guy called in and said he just found out his roommate has what she calls a sick towel. So she just has like a bath towel. Instead of using Kleenex, just blows her nose into that towel and doesn't wash it until she's gotten over the sickness.
4: Judging by the call, the tone of his voice in that call, he found out after they were married.
0: It has to be.
3: How you keep that a secret?
4: There's a lot of things people keep secret, and then once you're married, they're like, "What? Hey, here's like, the real me.
3: What are you going to do about it
4: now? I blow my nose into my t-shirt, and I'm going to teach our kids to do exactly the same."
3: You think she was blowing her nose into something prior?
4: She was just blowing it into her hand and wiping it on things.
0: Oh. Well, hang on. We got another sick shirt person.
5: Playing off of the sick towel, my husband uses what he calls his sick shirt. It's just a soft shirt that he gets whenever he has the sniffles or congestion of some kind. And while he's resting, he has it by his pillow. And when he needs to get the congestion out, he uses this shirt. So I have heard of sick fabric, but do not approve of sick fabric. Thanks, guys. Have a good day.
0: Yeah.
4: See, there's a woman who's tolerating it and learned it after the marriage.
3: But he's not wearing it.
0: But she doesn't like it.
3: Yeah, but I mean, you're not going to love everything about your partner. So you got to pick and choose, right? If he were wearing it, I wonder if she would have married him if he were a while on nose blower.
4: What do you think? He's just lifting it up and blowing his nose into his shirt and be like, all right, let's go to dinner, honey.
3: Yeah, that's what in the first caller, that's what I imagine she's doing too.
0: Maybe never got sick. I mean, maybe they got married so fast. Woody, you can relate to that. Remember, you got married like 5 minutes after you met your wife.
4: Right.
0: So you never had time to figure out where she blows her nose.
4: It was one of those questions I asked her walking down the aisle. So, I mean, where do you blow your nose?
0: That's why they say in sickness and in health, because it's all about blowing into a shirt. When you get sick, right? And you're like, well, I agreed to it. I agreed to sickness and health. I didn't know about the shirt.
3: I find it hard to believe she didn't discover something she didn't like about you after you guys got married.
4: Oh, there's a lot. Where do you want her to start?
0: That's all she's discovered. By the way, today is also kind of not really a holiday. I don't know if you knew that, but that's why the number one trending thing is, are banks open today? Because it's Columbus Day or Indigenous Peoples Day or none of the above, depending.
6: Hey, guys, as far as this holiday thing, I'm in Wayne County. I have multiple children, and some of my kids have school today, and some of them do not, all within the same county. This sucks. They're probably listening to you guys.
0: That's even better than the next door to one another counties that do and don't. That's impressive.
4: How's that possible?
3: Different types of schools?
0: Elementary school believes that Columbus was good. Middle school does not. So, I don't know. I have no idea.
3: Public, private, something like that.
0: I feel like he would have said if one of them was private. I think something else is going on. 704-FEZ-3200. Talkback button also available to you as well.
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2: 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Wilcox, longtime listener. Had no idea we were elongated toilet brothers. 100% with you. I look at pictures of hotel rooms or Airbnbs. I look at the bathroom pictures to make sure they don't have round bowls before we book them. 100% with you.
1: I do the same thing, brother.
3: Are there that many pictures of the toilet?
1: Yeah, well, it depends. They'll show the bathroom, and in the bathroom typically is where you find the toilet. I hate to point out the obvious, but yeah, you can't. It's not always telltale.
3: Yeah.
1: And that's when I'm like, I don't know, honey. I don't know if we can do it. Oh, doesn't have an elongated toilet. Not sure. Can't tell. Probably the best to be safe than sorry. So, yeah, 100%. Also discovered that we have a new friend who I don't believe we know the name of, but he's hauling stuff.
4: I'm working today. Nope. And then my son's in school today. I'm in Johnson County, North Carolina. Joko, baby. He's in school. Stepdaughter is in Wake County, next county over. And they don't have school. He's like, well, why don't I have out? Like, dude, I don't know, man. I really don't. Maybe the settlers didn't get to Johnson County in an appropriate amount of time, so they're like, yeah, just you guys got to go to school today. So, yeah, it doesn't make any sense. Super confusing.
1: Played the wrong call, but that's a good one, too, because I don't know when the settlers got to Johnson County. This was the guy I was looking for.
5: We're here in Upper East Tennessee, listening to the WQUT Tri-Cities, Johnson City, Tennessee, Kingsport. We're hauling rock and dust today. There's about five of us doing that. We do it every day. The only time we get a day off is if the quarry's closed. You know, Barney Rubble, Fred Flintstone, working the quarry. But the quarry's open today, and we are too. Thanks for everything, Chelsea. Your husband's the luckiest man in the world. See y'all. Bye.
1: Love that guy. Also love that he's Santa-hatted what a quarry is. So... it's a win-win.

0: 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Also, love to have you follow along. Social media, at Woody and Wilcox. Whether you do or don't have the day off today, makes no difference. You and your elongated toilet brothers can hang out at work or at play. Intern Dave, you got anything for us?
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106.5, The End, Charlotte's Rock and Alternative. Welcome to Monday, everyone. I'm Teresa. We have a lot to cover, but the music and the money are first priority, so let's get into Sublime. Then I'm going to give you a keyword to $1,000.

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0: And for adults with type 2 diabetes and known heart disease, Jardiance can lower the risk of cardiovascular death, too. Prescription Jardiance Empagliflozin 10 or 25 milligram tablets are used to lower blood sugar along with diet and exercise in adults with type 2 diabetes. 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Both may be fatal. 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

First of all, weather is looking good for the rest of the week. 80s, mid-80s, a little hotter than normal, and sunny all week and dry. 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

So obviously we got money back all week, but this is a major heads up. Tomorrow morning, 9 a.m., we give you our alter ego announcement, and it's going to be good. Look, during Woody and Wilcox, you'll get the announcement, and you'll learn how to win, like, your tickets to go before anybody else. Trust me, it'll be worth it. I know you'll be up anyway, but I'm saying the show is worth it. We are 106.5 The End.

I'm going to keep this music flow going, but we have a lot of concert news to cover and everything that happened on Friday. I want you prepared for this week. All right, we are 106.5 The End. Green Day, Jack coming up. Candlebox right now. It's Paramore.

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1: You know what? I'll go ahead and give you this reminder right now. Don't forget, last week, State extended their 25th anniversary of Break the Cycle. Everything goes on sale Friday. Is it travel worthy? Yes. I mean, the majority of these shows this year sold out. You can't even buy a ticket, so it's going to be rinse, repeat. Just FYI, we are 106.5 The End. Get ready. Just after 11 o'clock, I'll get a good $1,000 win for you guys.

take my hand and come with me, because you look so fine that I really want to make you mine. I said, you look so fine that I really want to make you mine. 4, 5, 6, come on and get your kicks. Now you don't need

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Guaranteed human.

I love you guys very much. I'm Teresa, keeping you awake at work. 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I've got another $1,000 win for you guys. Alternative income after Måneskin begging right here. Oh.

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Real quick, Exorcist Martyrs. 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Sorry, Scarlett Johansson. Trailer dropped Friday. 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At Teresa Rockface if you want to sneak a peek. 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
1: No way, really?
0: Like crouched under her desk.
1: Oh my God, that's so awesome.
0: Pretending she dropped her stapler, but really she just won $1,000. You're next, coming up just after 12. I've got your next keyword for alternative income. We are 106.5 The End.

Welcome to Monday, everyone. I'm going to fill your calendar coming up, but right now I'm getting you ready for a $1,000 win. We're at 106.5 The End. I'm Teresa. Get ready. It's all happening after Edge Hill. Double take right now. Good luck.

0: 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That's grand. 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

This is your reminder to put some Halloween-y on the calendar. We're already at October 12. 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SC Fear Farm, the 13th acre, like pick your haunted house and your haunted moment and get up in it. 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

Let me pivot from that Giovanni and the Hired Guns to talk Creed. On the 20th of November, they are going to drop a deluxe edition of Weathered. So if you're a super fan, it's like a 2 LP CD digital drop, bonus tracks, their cover of The Doors, Riders in the Storm, all this great stuff. Yeah, they're going to make it worth it, so I had to share. We are 106.5 The End right now with Fall Out Boy. I'm gonna

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All right, yes, you have a $1,000 win just after one. I got to mention this. Last week, Mike McCready was asked, would Pearl Jam ever play the Sphere? And he was like, I'd love to, but we're cheap, so probably not. That just goes to show you how much money goes into it, and Pearl Jam are, like, too earthy for that. So it's never going to happen. Daddy Eddie said no. I'm Teresa. Here's Alive. We are 106.5 The End.

0: All right, everyone, I'm going to get your attention right now. Apologies in advance. Well, I'm in the background a lot and people aren't paying attention. You're about to win $1,000. It's after Blink here, okay? I'm Teresa. We are 106.5 The End. Good luck. Did it work? Did I get your attention?
1: Strangers.

0: 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That's win. 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

Let me talk a tour real quick. 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

So tomorrow, as always, I know you'll wake up early with Woody and Wilcox. Well, at 9 a.m., they're going to announce Alter Ego. The lineup's amazing, I'm just saying, so make sure you're listening so you can find out who's playing and, well, how to win your way in before anybody else. We are 106.5 The End.

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1: this
0: here.
1: This will come in handy. Don't worry. We'll be put to good
0: Here's
1: use.
0: Another one.
2: Awesome.
0: Let's give you, let me give you my last chunk of money for the day. It's after two. I'm Teresa. Welcome to the end.

been an amazing day, an amazing soundtrack. This hour is even amazing. Oh, you're amazing. This money's amazing. Let's get it to you. Evanescence Afterlife here. Then after this, you're getting your keyword for alternative income. Good luck.

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Real quick, don't forget recordstoreday.com. You guys that have listened to me for years know I live for this day. It's on Black Friday, November 27, but you can start seeing what's about to drop and which record stores here are going to be part of the, I call it a scavenger hunt because it really is. Every store will carry something different. 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So put it on the calendar. 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

Speaking of the new Linkin Park, you know, the documentary film dropped that's in the books. They've also announced they're going to start working on more new music with Emily in the lead. So if you like this new version, you're going to get more of it. We are 106.5 The End, Charlotte's Rock and Alternative.

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1: Oh, Father, tell me.

But the rain didn't last the entire weekend. Yesterday was nice. Got the Bank of America 400 in up at Charlotte Motor Speedway. I popped out to the Renaissance Festival for a little bit. It was a great Sunday.

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0: I got a favor to ask, and it's going to sound dumb. Hi, it's Matt from Call Dad. This Saturday afternoon, when it's shorts and hoodie weather out, and nobody in the Carolinas is thinking about heat, go turn yours on. Bump it up 5 degrees. Go do something else for 10 minutes. The house is going to smell like a toaster. That's 6 months of dust burning off, and it's normal. Here's what I'm listening for. Did it come on? Did it smell like anything other than dust? Is it making a noise that it didn't make back in March? If everything's fine, turn it off. Open the windows back up. If it's not, call. We'll come out, we'll tell you what it is, and we'll fix what needs fixing. And you'll have found out on a Saturday afternoon in your shorts instead of that first cold night at 2:07 a.m.
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0: 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I'll wait.
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It's like 10,000 spoons when all you need is a knife. 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And isn't it ironic?

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We thought we were done with that, right? 87 Wednesday and Thursday, 88 for the high on Friday.

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All right, so the Eagles lost in that early morning game yesterday in London. 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
1: 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Thank you very much. Love you.
0: 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It's Tamo. 106.5 The End. Hope you had a great weekend. I'll play Puddle of Mud, Blurry in about 6.5 minutes. 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

Just for the record, the video I posted on my Instagram today where I'm chugging an airplane bottle of Jaeger at the football game, the man opposite of me is over twice my size and 10 years, more than 10 years younger than me. So I'm doing a curtsy that you can't see. You girls still got it. It's Tammo on 106.5 The End. If we're not friends on Instagram, hit me up. It's Tammo time. 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

And we just got to see Weezer on stage in Vegas at our iHeartRadio Music Festival. 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